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It's summer, and that means summer road trips. Here are a few things to keep in mind when planning your next road trip adventure. Check to make sure your car is good to go before you go. All fluids in your car should be refilled or changed if needed, including your oil, brake fluid, and windshield washer fluid. Your tire pressure and belts or hoses should also be checked for any wear and tear that might need fixing first. Remember that the heat from summer can bring on wear and tear faster, so look carefully and often. In case of emergency, always pack an emergency kit. Some important things to bring with include a spare phone charger, a flashlight, jumper cables, emergency blankets or coats, some basic repair tools, and of course, a first aid kit. You never want to be stranded somewhere without the tools to help. Driving cross-country is exhausting for anyone. If you're traveling with someone, have them switch with you to drive every couple of hours to avoid driver fatigue. If you're traveling alone, don't be afraid to pull over to rest and recover. Driving tired can have the same effects as driving drunk, and is equally as dangerous. Road trips can bring so many options for where to go and what to see. Do you want to see all the great national parks? Stop by the major cities and explore for the day? Visit the Great Lakes or see the ocean? Whatever you're looking forward to, make a specific plan of where you want to be and how you'll get there. There's always plenty of things to see along the way, so keep in mind any roadside attractions you might want to stop by. If you're going outside the country, like Mexico or Canada, make sure to have proper identification with you. Check beforehand what kinds of documents you'll need to leave and re-enter the U.S. And be aware of any local norms or customs while you're outside the country. Thanks for tuning in to 881 The Berg's Summer Safety Tips. We'll catch you next time.

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there, Wildcats. I'm Lillian from CW Hype, here to let you know what's happening on campus over the summer. This is the Hype Minute. Whether you're headed back home or staying in Ellensburg for the season, we hope you have a restful vacation soaking up the warm weather. With classes out, the campus becomes home to specialized youth camps and various summer programs, which you may see while out and about. You can schedule a walking tour through the online campus tours portal by selecting an available date and time. In town, you can visit the farmers market, explore our hiking trails, take a scenic float down the Yakima River, and so much more. OPR will remain open throughout the summer to assist with equipment renting, trip planning, and maintenance services. Well, that's all we have for today, Wildcats. For the most up-to-date information about what's happening on campus, you can follow our socials at CW Hype. We'll see everyone back in September for fall quarter. This has been the Hype Minute.

0: On 88.1, my name's Tyler, and I'm just letting you guys know about a brand new feature that 88.1 The Berg has going on. Have you ever wondered what show you're listening to and wasn't able to figure it out on time? Well, a brand new feature that we've got with the station is right here for you. And you can even see it right now on your radio. 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

Perhaps there's nowhere else I will ever be. 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And if I could be anywhere,

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1: This is Lee at 881 The Berg, your Music Central, bringing you your summer safety tips. 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Silicone or electronic earplugs are both great options. Thinking about getting in the mosh pit? Remember the three tenets of moshing. Pick people up when they fall, never push someone into a pit, and always let people out when they want to leave. See a crowd surfer coming your way? Don't panic. Keep your arms stiff and towards the sky, carefully pushing the person towards the front barricades. If you're really not up for helping out, you might want to keep to the back or sides of the venue. Speaking of the venue, take notice of what's around you. Do you know where the exits are? The bathrooms? The medical tent? If you don't, take a couple minutes to survey around and get your bearings. And finally, make sure to eat a full meal beforehand or bring snacks and water if you can. The last thing you want to do is faint and miss your favorite song. Thanks for tuning in to 881 The Berg's Summer Safety Tips. We'll catch you next time.

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0: On this edition of Walking with Bergfoot, he starts a dog walking service.
1: Oh, Shelby, did you hear about the new guy in town? I hear he's a hunk.
2: Oh, really? I haven't heard.
1: Yeah, girl, he's tall and hairy, just the man I need.
2: You do you, girl. He doesn't sound like my type.
1: Oh, look, there he is.
2: Is that Bigfoot?
1: No, silly, it's Bergfoot. And it looks like he's walking some dogs.
2: Interesting choice in man, sweetheart.
1: Oh, gosh, one of the dogs is peeing on his foot. Oh, no, he's mad.
2: An ill-tempered man, Laura. This is why I don't give you relationship advice, because you never take it.
1: Oh, my gosh, he's swinging that poor pup around so fast, he's starting to lift off the ground.
2: Let's get out of here, for crying out loud.
0: This has been Walking with Bergfoot.

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there, Wildcats. I'm Lillian from CW Hype, here to let you know what's happening on campus over the summer. This is the Hype Minute. Whether you're headed back home or staying in Ellensburg for the season, we hope you have a restful vacation soaking up the warm weather. With classes out, the campus becomes home to specialized youth camps and various summer programs, which you may see while out and about. You can schedule a walking tour through the online campus tours portal by selecting an available date and time. In town, you can visit the farmers market, explore our hiking trails, take a scenic float down the Yakima River, and so much more. OPR will remain open throughout the summer to assist with equipment renting, trip planning, and maintenance services. Well, that's all we have for today, Wildcats. For the most up-to-date information about what's happening on campus, you can follow our socials at CW Hype. We'll see everyone back in September for fall quarter. This has been the Hype Minute.

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0: Yes.
1: Mm-hmm. Indie music and a black coffee. All right, well, I just want to let you know before I write that down that we did bring back your old favorite, and I know you've been craving it, sweetheart. So would you like some pop music?
0: Yes, ma'am.
1: 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That'll be out soon.
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1: Today on the Lunchtime Rewind, we're bringing you sounds of the early 2000s and 2010s. 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
2: Time to chillax and update my MySpace. 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Perfecto.

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2: 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We'll have more on this story as it continues.

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Planning on partying it up this summer? Here's a few things to look for around alcohol. First, think about why you're drinking in the first place. Drinking shouldn't be done just to fit in or get your mind off of something heavy. Partying can be just as fun sober, and reaching out to friends or loved ones helps a lot more when you're struggling. If you're of age, though, and have decided to drink, make sure to keep a reasonable pace and monitor your blood alcohol concentration, or BAC. It's illegal to drive with a BAC of 0.08% or above, and over 0.25% can be deadly. So keep watch of what you're drinking, how much, and when. You can alternate alcoholic beverages with non-alcoholic drinks or eat in between to keep your BAC low. Alcohol poisoning can be deadly, so look out for those who are unconscious or struggling to stay awake, vomiting, breathing shallowly, seizing, or who look pale blue or gray. If you see these signs, call 911 immediately. 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Thanks for tuning in to 881 The Berg's Summer Safety Tips. 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

0: song requests. Ah, a fascinating conundrum indeed. You see, requesting a song that is just played violates the fundamental principles of auditory entropy. The likelihood of hearing it again is inversely proportional to the patience of the listener, which, judging by the historical data, trends dangerously close to zero. A truly enlightened individual would recognize that radio operates within a carefully curated algorithmic symphony, one that does not, in fact, bow to the whims of temporal impatience.
1: Erga-berg.
0: Sorry, got a little carried away there.
2: Oh.

Hey there, Wildcats! I'm Lillian from CW Hype, here to let you know what's happening on campus over the summer. This is the Hype Minute. Whether you're headed back home or staying in Ellensburg for the season, we hope you have a restful vacation soaking up the warm weather. With classes out, the campus becomes home to specialized youth camps and various summer programs, which you may see while out and about. You can schedule a walking tour through the online campus tours portal by selecting an available date and time. In town, you can visit the farmers market, explore our hiking trails, take a scenic float down the Yakima River, and so much more. OPR will remain open throughout the summer to assist with equipment renting, trip planning, and maintenance services. Well, that's all we have for today, Wildcats. For the most up-to-date information about what's happening on campus, you can follow our socials at CW Hype. We'll see everyone back in September for fall quarter. This has been the Hype Minute.

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1: 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My name's Tyler, and I'm just letting you guys know about a brand new feature that 88.1 The Berg has going on. 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

This is Lee at 881 The Berg, your Music Central, bringing you your summer safety tips. Planning on hiking this summer? Here are some things to think of when exploring your favorite trails. Are you a hiking expert or just trying something new for the summer? Knowing what your limits are is important for being safe on the trails. How much weight can you comfortably carry in a backpack? If it's not a lot, you might want to take shorter trips with less food and supplies. Are you comfortable hiking up and down steep hills, or do you prefer flat paths? What types of environments are you used to? Hiking in humid, hot deserts is much different than rainy, cold forests. Answering these questions is a must before you even step foot onto a trail. And before you start heading out, think about these essential items. Food and water are obviously essential for any hike, no matter how short. Try and pack food that won't go bad, like crackers, dried meats, or granola bars. Sturdy, comfortable shoes are also essential, along with bug spray, a flashlight, a multi-tool, a first aid kit, and sunscreen. If it's your first time hiking a particular trail, you might want to stop by a ranger station to ask about weather or trail conditions first. The more information you have, the better. On the trail, take your time, take breaks often, and watch your step. If you're in a group, let the slowest hiker take the lead so you have an easier time sticking together. You don't want to accidentally leave someone behind. Stay away from rapid water and cliff sides, making sure to be extra cautious when around waterfalls or any terrain that could be more slippery than usual. Be aware of the wildlife around you. You might want to check what kinds of wildlife you might meet and what to do should you encounter a wild animal. Most importantly, never ever go off trail. It's easier to get lost than you think. Thanks for tuning in to 881 The Berg's Summer Safety Tips. We'll catch you next time.

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Hey there, Wildcats! I'm Lillian from CW Hype, here to let you know what's happening on campus over the summer. This is the Hype Minute. Whether you're headed back home or staying in Ellensburg for the season, we hope you have a restful vacation soaking up the warm weather. With classes out, the campus becomes home to specialized youth camps and various summer programs, which you may see while out and about. You can schedule a walking tour through the online campus tours portal by selecting an available date and time. In town, you can visit the farmers market, explore our hiking trails, take a scenic float down the Yakima River, and so much more. OPR will remain open throughout the summer to assist with equipment renting, trip planning, and maintenance services. Well, that's all we have for today, Wildcats. For the most up-to-date information about what's happening on campus, you can follow our socials at CW Hype. We'll see everyone back in September for fall quarter. This has been the Hype Minute.

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This is Lee at 881 The Berg, your Music Central, bringing you your summer safety tips. Planning on swimming this summer? Here are some safety tips to keep in mind. You know how good of a swimmer you are, so decide carefully whether a particular river, ocean, or pool is right for you and your skill level. If you're swimming in a river, lake, or ocean, look out for weather or flag warnings. If it looks like there's rain coming, the waves are a bit too big, or there's red warning flags up on the beach, you might want to save the trip for another day. The larger the body of water, the more dangerous it can be. Especially in the ocean, keep a lookout for sandbars, drop-offs, or rip currents, which can all unexpectedly send you into deeper water. If you accidentally get pulled in by rip currents, don't panic. Swim parallel to the shoreline until you're out of the rip current, and then swim directly to shore. If you're not confident that you can make it, yell for help. It's important to never swim alone, and ideally always by a lifeguard. If you have kids with you, it's a good idea for them to wear neon swimsuits so they have a higher visibility in case something happens. If you're swimming in the wild, also watch out for any marine life that might be nearby. There's usually warning signs if a beach has an influx of jellyfish or sharks that day, but animals like snakes, leeches, or turtles, just to name a few, might pop up in lakes or rivers. Consider wearing swim shoes if you're not sure what animal life is in the water. Even if you're not getting directly in the water, you still want to be vigilant. On boats, jet skis, or kayaks, it's important to always wear a life jacket and always stay sober, even if you think you're not going out that far. Thanks for tuning in to 881 The Berg's Summer Safety Tips. We'll catch you next time.